0: 96.5.
1: Los 40. Los 40, 96.5. 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Acabas de entrar a la DJ Sessions Party. DJ Marco Sosa, la tornamesa y el escenario es todo tuyo.
2: Once again, lovely people, the time has come. 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
2: 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Let us take you to some places where you see smiles on faces, beautiful people all over the world, all types of different races. So if you're with me, party people, and you still don't have a clue, put those hands to the sky because you know what to do.
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0: If you don't like your job, quit. If you don't have enough time, stop watching TV.

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1: You feel it in your head. You feel it in your chest. I'm like, yes, this is the best.

0: Shake it, work it, move it.
1: Let's go.
0: Shake it, work it, move it, work it. Shake it, work it, move it.
1: Let's go.